I would like to welcome you to hour number two of Soul Phonic Sounds, supported by Community Foundation of Middle Tennessee. My name is Marquise Munson, and yes, we do have more soul this hour, including more of my conversation with Bill Shalda of the Shalda Daz, talking about this family band that blends classic R&B and doo-wop, and they have a new record that came out earlier this year called Your Picture. And in the first hour, we talked a little bit about Bill's journey before this point. So Bill loved doo-wop growing up as a kid, and he wanted to be a singer in his own right, even had his own band. But eventually, he met his wife, Linda, and he had to put his musical inspiration on hold because he had to focus on being a securities lawyer, which is very important. And he had kids, Paul, Will, and Carmine, who he passed on all that music knowledge to, and they became musicians in their own right and brought their father back into the fold. So the Shalda Daz, this incredible family band with an incredible story, and you're going to learn more about that story this hour for Soul Phonic Sounds. But right now, here's some Sharon Jones and the Dat Kings. This song is called Pick It Up and Lay It in the Cut.

You are listening to Soul Phonic Sounds. My name is Marquise Munson, and we're going to continue our conversation with Bill Shalda of the Shalda Dawes, talking about their brand new record, Your Picture. But we left off the last hour with Bill talking about

0: leaving his musical dream behind and focused on a career becoming a securities lawyer, which he retired from. But despite not making music at the time, he was able to live through his sons, Paul, Will, and Carmine, who are making music in their own right. So as Bill was passing on this musical knowledge to his kids were bringing him back in into the music.
1: Well, so you basically passed down all the knowledge from the right side of your brain, and then you passed it on to Will, Paul, and Carmine, your sons, who are make up the rest of the Shaladas. And as they were starting to approach their own separate musical journeys, it had to make you feel proud watching them pick up where you left off at the time.
2: It was great. It was really great. And it also is part of another thing I said earlier about how we are all this concatenation of whatever came before us. I mean, my grandfather was like playing a piano. He was on the touring circuit when he was 9 years old playing classical stuff. But by the time I knew him, you know, later on in the 50s, he was playing all this barrel house piano in the house, and that house would jump. And if I went to a friend's home, and I would always look around and say, oh, where's the piano? Because I just thought that was just a normal thing to be in everyone's home. And I didn't realize that not everybody has a piano. It's only if you're a piano player that you have a piano. And I guess the same thing happened with our kids, is that they saw the guitars, they heard the music, they would hear me singing or whatever, and say, yeah, I can do that. That's not out of my reach. This is a normal thing that people do. And it is the normal thing that they do. As John Lee Hooker said, it's in you and it's got to come out, you know, and it's in them and it's got to come out. It's there, man.
1: We'll go back to the idea of the Shaladas starting. And you mentioned it kind of starts with this Charles Bradley record, Victim of Love. How did, and I want to say Paul was working on that record. And so how did he get you and convince you to be involved in that project?
2: Yeah, it was actually Paul and Will. They were both working. I think Will might have been working with Charles before Paul was. But it was very much like another obscure reference, Godfather 3 and Al Pacino saying, just when I thought I was out, they pulled me back in, you know? And that's really all it was. They said, hey, Dad, why don't you know, you're looking for some records for this guy, Charles Bradley. They're looking for some backing vocals. Why don't you come on in and see what you want to do? And I came in there, and I'd known Tommy Brennick from when he was younger, you know, as like a 14, 15-year-old guitarist playing on Staten Island doing these ridiculously non-repetitive 10-minute guitar solos that would just blow people away. And I said, yeah, I'll go into that studio and see what Tommy's got going on. He just trusted me. He said, yeah, just figure out whatever arrangement you want and just put it on to this song and see what it sounds like. And that's what we did. So we did that song. We did Strictly Reserved for You, a couple of other ones. Did some other backings for some other people who I can't even remember. But, you know, they would come into Tommy's studio. And Tommy just loved hearing us and just wanted us to do a record. So gradually we got together to do it. It was easier then because we were all in Staten Island or close enough to Staten Island. I think Will might have been in Brooklyn at that point. But then, you know, we did those and did that record. And after we did that first record, we all kind of went our separate ways. You know, who got married, who moved over here, who moved over there. I mean, Will is out in L.A. now. Carmine's in Brick, New Jersey. Paul's in Fort Worth. And I'm over here in Salina. And it's difficult to get us together. So it's really a thrill when we can get together now and just put something together. It's difficult to rehearse because, you know, everybody's got to leave their familial obligations and come out there. But boy, is it a lot of fun.
1: I'm glad you mentioned, you know, Tom Brennick. He's someone I have high praise for his work with Budo's Band, Charles Bradley, yeah. Lee Fields, and that's just to name a few. What has it been like working with Brennick through that process, getting back into music, knowing that he has a history of that, working with these artists that have long careers, but like hit their peak at this one moment?
2: Yeah. Yeah. And they've all hit their peak at this one moment through Tommy's studio, this Diamond West Records. And he's really doing some great stuff there, although he was doing good stuff right before that in the diamond mine in Queens. The way this guy worked with tape, I mean, it used to scare me to death. If he wanted to splice something together, he's literally cutting tapes with a razor and putting them together. Seamless, I mean, literally seamless splices, making beautiful sounds on this 1970s analog equipment that he always uses. Tommy's great. And in fact, we did a couple of openings for Budo's band right around last Thanksgiving and in December. And it was great being there with them because they're all from Staten Island. Also, Will is the guy who introduced us to Tommy as a performer, again, back when he was like 16 years old. And they were all forming these various little groups. They had one group called Schlitz 36, just based on, you know, what they would bring to the studio when they were rehearsing. They just bring a 36-pack of Schlitz. And, you know, just do what they were doing. But we've got a long history with those guys. They're truly like family. It's great to have opened with them. They're a lot of fun. They're great guys, all of them.

0: You know, as a kid who had this dream on the stoops of Staten Island from making the first record, Love in the Wind, back in 2018, with your sons and seeing people react to songs like Okay, My Love and Those Years Are Over, and they're reacting for the first time. What was your first reaction when that album was done and it was released to the world? This is what you wanted since you were a kid. How did that moment feel like for you?
1: It felt great to me. And it was such an honor because they, you know, again, I'm back there from back in the day doing all complete a cappella doo-wop stuff. And these, my sons can do it so well. It's great. It was, I was very, very, very proud of them. Very proud of the record. Figured it was going to be a one-shot deal though. I mean, at the time, I was almost 70 years old when that thing came out. I must have been older than 70, come to think of it. So, yeah, it was. And I figured, well, that's it. It's a great thing to have had a little impact on the world. I'm looking at Spotify recently. I mean, Those Years Are Over has got like 35 million plays, and it's one of the most sampled songs. People use it for their own personal videos. When there's a couple of thousand of them on TikTok with people using that song. People have really just grabbed onto that song, and if you read the things that they write about some of those songs that we were able to do, we really touched a nerve somewhere. You know, oh, this song brings me back. I didn't know they made, I thought this song was from the 1960s. I didn't know they made music like this. And oh, this reminds me of my grandma when I used to. And people are just putting their heart right there on the floor talking about it, because they just love the sound of it. And it's very encouraging. And that's why it was a thrill when Tommy said he wanted to do another one. Again, it was a little more difficult to get out to Pasadena, where his studio is, as opposed to getting into Queens. Because as I said, at the time we were all located in the Northeast, but we managed to make that time to get in there. And technology has been a wonderful thing, because we can all hear demos of the songs and figure out what we have to do before we actually get into the studio and do it. And there's actually such a great benefit to that. One of the things I always used to comment about the Rolling Stones when they first came out was that one of the things that sounded so great about them is that they always sounded like spontaneous, like they just learned their parts at home and got into the studio and did take one or two and that was it. And that's kind of what we do too. We've got little glitches in the songs and everything, but we leave them in because, hey, it's the closest thing to a live recording. We want that feeling of enthusiasm to be in the recordings, you know, and it's really a great thing. So we're able to listen to the demos, learn our parts, and then when we can converge out in Pasadena, we get in there and do it. And Tommy is the most accommodating guy in the world, man. And he's not the type of producer who says, no, do it this way, do that. He wants you to be you. You know, he wants to record you because he likes what you do and he doesn't want to change who you are. And he's got a couple of other artists who are completely different from us, and he allows them to be them. That's who he wants. And I think that's a sign of a great producer, you know.
0: Let's listen to a track from that debut record, Love in the Wind. Here is the Shala Daz, Those Years Are Over.

0: You know, there is a theme with these albums when you look at the songwriting and you hear that and you look at the album cover, and it goes back to your wife, Linda, who is sort of like an executive producer on these records. Let's just say that. Right. So the band's latest album, Your Picture, features a picture of Linda on your honeymoon. And as she's staring out into the distance, when you look at that picture, what do you remember most about that day? And what made this picture the perfect one for this particular album?
1: It's a combination of the picture of the person that you love. Also, it's very spacious, you know, and it's kind of just almost brings in this notion of, out of all the things in the whole world, here's the one. Here's the person. This is the one. And that was taken in, what was it, El Morro out in Puerto Rico on our honeymoon, 1972. August, maybe August 10th, August 15th, something like that, 1972. I mean, I can date it that precisely. Probably taken on a Brownie too, you know, a really cheap camera because that's all anybody had at the time. But again, it captures what it's about. And you know, Linda's in the first cover too. And the one thing, not only do both of them have Linda and the spaciousness and the element, but and both of them, she's got a cigarette in her hand too. She's, I thought somebody might have tried to pencil that out, but reality is reality. And she has been the one, she is the one, she is literally, you mentioned the producer. She is the producer of the Shalada. She produced all three of them, you know, so.
0: So, like, going to your songwriting, too, I want to say I talked to Kelly Finnegan of Monophonics about this because we talked about Lee Fields and we talked about the song Forever. So the song from Lee Fields Forever is about his wife. And I remember when I interviewed Lee Fields about it, he talked about so passionately writing that song. He was like, I just love her that much. And I just wanted to embark on that emotion on this song. Yeah. So when you listen to you can hear the love that Lee Fields had for his wife. And it's similar to when you listen to songs from the Shaladas. It is, the songwriting is obviously universal, but you in particular are talking about one person. So I wanted to ask about that songwriting process.
1: I would love to say that there's a formal, okay, I sit down at my desk and I decide where I'm going. I honestly believe that songs are already written. They're out there somewhere in the ozone, and we just kind of receive the things that our frequency allows us to receive. You know what I mean? And certainly, to the extent that anyone writes, they're writing, maybe not necessarily autobiographically, but they are writing about the experiences that they know. And because of Linda, I have had a wonderful life. It's been filled with a lot of love and a lot of support. And there's no way that some type of nostalgic melody that floats into my head is not going to generate lyrics that relate to something having to do with us. You know what I mean? I mean, it just does. It brings out those emotions, and the emotions that I have are the result of my life experiences, you know? And that's what comes out. But it's not a formalistic process where I say, gee, I think I'd like to write about the pasta sauce that Linda made on Thursday because it was really good. You know, there might be a really good song in that. But I mean, I never deliberately sit down and say, I think I will write a song about this. There's something that just, again, on that right brain side, there's something that just floats into your ear, whether it's a lyrical twist or whether it's a melodic twist. As I said, if you're hearing a melancholy melody, you're going to write a melancholy lyric to it. That's just what's going to flow into it. But without sounding too magical about it, it just kind of floats in there, you know, and every song has got some of Linda in there or some of Linda's influence, because that's my rock. I do everything because of her, because she supports me in doing it.
0: Bill, look, if you want to make a song. As someone whose wife loves pasta and eats pasta at least twice a week, if you wanted to make a song about pasta sauce that your wife makes and you think it won't be relatable, it will be relatable to me. Trust me. So if you want to get in the studio and make that song, I would gladly enjoy that song.
1: See, now we should have done the call yesterday when she was making the pasta sauce.
0: So next time Linda makes pasta sauce, we hopefully get a song about that. Here is the title track for the Shaladah's new record, Your Picture, right here on Soul Phonic Sounds.

0: So what's next for the Shaladas? You mentioned that you guys are in separate parts of the world.
1: Yeah.
0: But you know, would you guys think about hitting the road at some point, maybe this year, next year, and doing some live shows?
2: We will do live shows as we can. Diamond West is having a showcase in LA in October. You know, so a lot of the Diamond West artists are going to be there. We will be there. I always believe that you dance with who brung you, and Tommy is who brung us to this, and we will go there, and we will, you know, Carmine will have to, you know, he's got four kids and a wife and a job and everything. He's going to have to leave that for a couple of days, come out. Paul will leave what he's doing. We'll all stop doing what we're doing and do that show. If we happen to be together in various places and a show can materialize, we will cause that to happen. But unless all of a sudden millions of dollars started trickling in, and I'm not trying to make this, you know, just about the finances, but, you know, I'm retired. These guys aren't, you know, they're in the prime of their lives. They can't afford to leave their 9-to-5 unless it's really going to be something that they're going to be able to do. You know what I mean? That's just the practical nature of life as it is. And if we were closer together, we would at least be able to do probably weekend gigs all the time. But right now, if we're going to do any type of gig, it ends up having to be pretty well planned out. Probably, we'll probably end up being able to do another record before we would actually be able to go on and do any kind of tour on a prolonged basis anyway. I mean, saying that we'd go on maybe a two-week tour, sure, they all get vacation, but they feel as though they have young kids, and to take that two-week vacation and be away from their kids is not something that I'd want them to do. I mean, whenever I went on vacation when I was younger, it was because I was going places with my kids, you know what I mean? And I'm sure they want to be that way with their kids too. In fact, I know that's how they are. So they're not going to take that time away from them. But again, if all of a sudden somebody says, yeah, we'll give you as a group, $1 million a year. So that's $250,000 each, you know, for the next 5 years. Yeah, I'm sure they'll leave their jobs and tour for that 5 year period. But that's not going to happen. We just have to deal with the reality of life. And there's nothing wrong with that either. That's where the inspiration comes from, is reality.
0: Yes. And look, even if without a live show, these albums, these two records are incredible. It's one of my favorite projects of this year, Your Picture.
2: And thank you so much.
0: That's why I wanted to talk to you about it. And I thank you so much for, you know, allowing me to talk about this record and diving deep into your long journey that it took for these two records to actually happen. So I really do appreciate you, Bill, for joining me
2: thank
0: and
2: you,
0: talking
2: Marcus.
0: About this
2: show. Thank you so
0: record.
2: Much. It's been a pleasure talking to you. Thank you so much.
0: Let's listen to one of my favorite tracks from their record, Your Picture. Here is the Shaladas with Stop Using My Love.

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We talk a lot about family for Soulphonic Sounds tonight, so I want to send my thoughts out to my family, which is Jason Moon Wilkins and Carrie. Rest in peace, Craig. That song is from Cherokee. That song is Funky Business. My name is Marquise Munson. I want to say thank you so much for tuning in to Soulphonic Sounds, and a big special thanks to Community Foundation of Middle Tennessee. Press Forward Middle Tennessee is a regional effort to strengthen local news and community information. They are conducting a brief survey to understand how residents receive local information, including school changes, health resources, emergency alerts, and many more. Starts right now and through the end of May. You can take that survey, only 5 minutes long, and it also is available in multiple languages. You can get the details at pressforwardmidtn.news. That is pressforwardmidtn.news. I'll talk to you later. Thank you so much for listening to Soulphonic Sounds. And since we talked about family and the Shaladas, want to wrap up this night with this song from their first record. It is called Just a Minute. Thank you so much for listening to Soulphonic Sounds, and thank you for supporting WNXP.

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G'day, Nashville Legends. We're Gang of Yous from Sydney via London. You're listening to WNXP, I believe. I got that right. And if you have an animal that you love, hold them close.

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0: Bringing that Southern Fried Funk for your ear holes. 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

Behind every Instagram ad, commercial, or TV trailer that you see, there is a fierce battle going on for what song gets to play in the background. Music Sync is one of the last places where independent artists can still make money, but it is an increasingly crowded field. Meet the Sync Master, Katie Jelen, who's fighting to get their songs placed. She's the subject of our newest episode of Music Citizens. 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

0: Okay, how many people in here have ever been in love? I know none of the guys gonna raise their hand, but how many of y'all ever been in love? But I know none of the guys been in love. We don't get in love, right? Oh, let this black man right here tell what his idea of love is. Cause not all the time we hear young black men talk about love. About your personal definition. Don't tell me what Webster thinks.
1: Huh? Do everything for that person.
0: Okay, everything like what? Explain. Let him talk, come on. If I asked him to talk about a fancy car, he'd be right on point. But you want to talk about love. You can do it. What do you think? You said you love somebody. You should know why you love them, right?
1: The way they act.
0: Uh-huh.
1: The way they carry
2: themselves.
1: Stuff like that.
0: Okay.
2: They with their boyfriend, with their boys, whatever. And they just stand out. It's like sometimes it don't even matter like what they wear or what they look like. It's like that way. You know that you want to talk to him because he stares out. It's like you got a glow or something.
0: That's deep,
1: what I'm talking about.
0: I thought that was a beautiful point. Anybody else want to deal with that?
3: And sometimes, like when they try to act funny in front of their boys and they get around and they say they love you, they can't love you. Cause love wouldn't do that.
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Tune to 91.1 WNXP. Also, My Morning Jacket, I'm Amazed, getting us kicked off. I will celebrate my 20th Bonnaroo-versary this summer, and I'm not going to go. I'm going to be out of town this particular year, but my first Bonnaroo was right after the album Z had come out, and it was My Morning Jacket's show, like, in a tent. So before they were playing, like, main stage stuff, as they would continue to do, got to see them in this tent, or was it that tent? They're all the same now. But I just still, like, lives rent-free in my head, that experience of summer of 2006. This week for Thematic Static, we're going to do favorite songs from 1996, and then next week, we'll go to 06. Do you have favorite songs from 1996? Call those in, 615-320-9100. This is my call out for my early risers. 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Okay, 615-320-9100. Here's Mercy featuring Yasmin Lacey. 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

Old Malcolmman, Stephen Malcolmus and the Jicks on 91.1 WNXP. You know, Stephen Malcolmus will be back with his little project called Pavement. The kings of the 90s, really, in the slack.

Parker rock, indie rock explosion. They kind of started it, and they're back in a big way. Two shows at Ryman Auditorium in July. 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I do love Stephen Malcolm's solo work, though, and his work with the Jicks. Also, the Hard Quartet. We made that debut record from that sort of super group, our record of the week, and then some of you got to see a cool sound check with them too. And then we recorded it, so you can find some of that on our YouTube. All right, here's Yacht Club, who also appears on our YouTube channel, WNXP Nashville, for a Sonic Cathedral session. This is Make It Easy.

Since moving to Nashville from her native Texas more than 15 years ago, Kacey Musgraves has gone through a lot of artistic changes. She's ventured into pop, psychedelic country, even dance music. But on her new album, Middle of Nowhere, her first for the reinvigorated Lost Highway Records, Kacey returns to her Texas roots for setting, sound, and style. Tune in to WNXP as we explore her old and new sounds and go a little deeper into the middle of nowhere with Kacey Musgraves, WNXP's Nashville Artist of the Month for May. This program is supported by Amazon.

Track three, well, song three in the set list that Phoebe Bridgers played on Friday. That was her first show in several years, and she debuted some new music, but played some old songs. People just obsessed with Phoebe, obviously, like just awaiting her solo work after we got the Boy Genius record, The Record, a couple years back. But her colleagues, you know, Julian Baker and Lucy Dacus have both done stuff, and Phoebe's kind of been holding out on us. So I know folks rejoicing that Phoebe Bridgers is back. If you got to go to that show, that'd be crazy, but tell me if you were there, somehow made it to New Mexico. Here's new music from local band Willis, Break Your Heart Again.

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That song feels like home. That's what it's called. It's also so worn in, so sweet. Fouché on 91.1 WNXP, also out of The Clash. Hope you're having a great start to your Monday morning. Here's Move as you get moving for your day. This is Tank and the Bangas, who will be here in October featuring Lucky Day.

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You're listening to 91.1 WNXP. Take some time to understand what empathy could do.

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stranger to my happiness. I low-key miss Sharon Jones every day. Just, you know, just like this ache that's always ever present. That I wish she was still with us, but I love that we can play the tunes here on 91.1 WNXP. I've got, my clock says, almost 7 past 7 here on your Monday morning. I want to remind you that a lot of the artists that you've loved for decades are still out there touring and in some cases dropping new music, and both are true of Beck. He's going to be here October 31st. That is Halloween at The Truth, the venue that's opening in October. We have tickets to give away for a whole slew of shows at The Truth, including The Beck Show. 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

New Modest Mouse on your NPR music station, your home for music discovery, but also some old faves, right? Kind of mixed in a delicious dish. That's Picking Dragon's Pockets on 91.1. My name is Celia. It's almost 7:30. It is kind of yucky outside. I actually saw a pretty bad wreck coming in. So be careful out there. As I always say, you'd rather be late to work than not get to work, you know? So get there on time, but do that safely if you can do that. I want to thank everybody for a really great weekend and some really lovely birthday wishes. I saw a whole lot of you out at the David Byrne Show on Saturday, which happened to be my birthday. It was so much fun. Birthday. I'll retire that because I was really like beating a dead horse a little bit with the birthday part. But it was just an incredible show. It always is. Like, I feel like David Byrne is like some of the best of us, you know? And my friend Paula saw him biking around on Friday because of course she did. He bikes in every city he goes to, even the ones that aren't so pedestrian friendly, like Nashville, sorry to say. This is for JK, who was also at the David Byrne Show. This is Dream Machine, Mark Farina on WNXP.

A champion of mental health issues, LGBTQ rights, and the music of her native Texas, Kacey Musgraves has been a well-respected member of the Nashville music community for over 15 years. She has a new album called Middle of Nowhere and a show this fall at Bridgestone, and she is WNXP's Nashville Artist of the Month. Here's one of her songs.

bunch of sweet voices in that set, including our Nashville Artist of the Month, Casey Musgraves, here in the 7 o'clock hour, tuned to WNXP. That's Cardinal off of her most recent album that came out before Middle of Nowhere, just came out this month, if that makes sense. Her last album before this one. And we are celebrating her the entire month of May, and we'll get some more content for you. Just follow us on Instagram, Blue Sky, X. We're still on that depraved website. but everything's WNXP Nashville. And we're excited to celebrate her. And she has two shows coming up in September here at Bridgestone Arena. You could enter to win those at WNXP.org/giveaways. Also had to do it to you, the rainy days and Mondays. When it coincides and it's a rainy day and it's a Monday, I got to play the Carpenters. It's kind of a thing. Here's new Snail Mail, Dead End on 91.1.

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1: 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And Third Man Records, The Blue Room, presenting synth pop artist Grace Ives with indie pop rock artist Howard Hollis opening May 15th at 7 p.m. Tickets available at theblueroombar.com.

That song, like a lot of Metric songs, I think has a really great drive to it. It came out in 2009, and they are still doing the thing. They just released a new record this spring. They're going to be here August 4th. It's the same night as Tame Impala is across the street at Bridgestone. So it's a, you know, presents a conflict for Old Sill. But I'm excited to see Metric, Broken Social Scene, and Stars. I mean, that's a real three-for-one deal over at the Mother Church. So if you want to go sing O Canada to your favorite Canadians, that's the ticket, August 4th. And again, they have a new great record out. You should check out. This is Yebba, Yellow Eyes. If there's something you'd like to hear this morning, I would love for you to co-create the playlist with me. It's not just relegated to Thursdays, which is our request show, Thematic Static, but I like your help at all times, especially on a Monday when I'm feeling a little creaky. And can you help a sister out by making a request so I know what to play? That'd be awesome. This is a team sport. Here again, Yebba on WNXP. Yeah.

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Yeah, like I'm always writing about loss and grief and love and community and life. That's like the core that is just my existence. But then there's always like a upper layer of the entry point. You know, take the sadness out of Saturday Night was so much about like falling in love, and self-titled was like there was like just like a joy to it. And this is sort of like there's a real like something sick out there, and we have to get away from it. Culture, art, and like commerce are just like smashing together in this repugnant way, and I'm just so tired of just not calling it what the f it is.

Bleacher's new record is called Everyone for 10 Minutes. That song's on it, You and Forever. And our own Carly Butler got to talk to Jack Antonoff, which was very cool because, well, he's a very well-known singer, songwriter, musician, and producer. Of course, he's worked with a lot of favorites. But Carly's like an OG Bleachers fan, for real, for real. Like, I don't know anybody that likes Bleachers as much as Carly Butler. So to get to talk to Jack as a fan, but also a music journalist, very cool. You can find that whole interview on the record with Jack Antonoff wherever you get your podcasts. And also you can access our podcasts through our app. So if you're not already using the app, do that. You can use it, you know, with CarPlay. And if it's just portable, listen to us when you walk the dog, et cetera. So yeah, that record's out. And then also this new song off of this new record from Styrofoam Winos is called Pearls. I really dig it. Hope you'll stay tuned for some good old soul music and more new tunes. Thank you for coming in with requests, as I asked, and now I'm trying to fulfill those requests. I also have a special birthday wish for a special fellow Taurus babe today. This is a good day for some LCD sound systems, so stay tuned.

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Yes, that. All my friends on 91.1 WNXP LCD sound system for Davey on his birthday. And from a few years prior, Davey, I think you might like this too. I don't know. I'm just guessing. 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And I should inform you, in case you missed it, that this band is coming to town, playing at the Pinnacle. And we have tickets to give away for this too. I'm talking about New York City's finest and coolest and maybe most smug Interpol. 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

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Thank you.

0: Frico still around on WNXP. Remember that today is the New Music Experience at 3 p.m. Jason back from a bit of a work trip and has gathered all sorts of new music that dropped last week. And I'm sure he's curating a great show for today. I can't even give you a teaser because I don't know what he's going to play. But I will be listening at 3 p.m. and maybe you will too. It also re-airs at 9 p.m. And then if you miss it entirely today, no worries. We archive that for the next couple weeks. You can hear new music on the New Music Experience. That, again, was Frico, and more new music coming up. Also, somebody whose birthday it is today.
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1: I'm Pat.
0: And I'm Louis. 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
2: I mean, so much of the magic for me is your vocal harmonies, especially when I see you live and I'm like, how are they so practiced in this and good at this? I mean, did you start singing like that as soon as you formed this band? Like, was it always key to layer harmonies like that? Because I can't think of a single song where there's not that richness of all four of your voices together.
1: Yeah, that was like before this band. We played in other bands as mm-hmm. teenagers since we were 13. And one of those sort of phases, we jumped around bands and different styles and stuff. And one of the main phases was playing like folk bluegrass music and busking on the street. And that was like, that's where we learned to sing together and sing loudly.
0: Yeah, it was kind of, we had to be quite loud because we were just playing down at the markets on the weekend yeah. and there's like lots of things going on. So we really wanted to be heard. So we learned how to just like yell these harmonies together.
1: Yeah.
0: But I think that was definitely, yeah, very crucial in learning that between all of us.
2: I mean, and to learn your own voice, especially as one adolesces, is yeah. a thing, but then to grow into this vocal arrangement together. Do you have a coach now? Like, or do you just lay all these harmonies down yourselves?
0: No, it's more of an internal process. We had a singing teacher for one month that we did.
2: They got axed.
0: Yeah.
1: Yeah.
0: I think he actually taught us a lot, but yeah.
2: You're like, actually, we got this. We know what we need to know.

The song that absolutely radicalized me to the world of Parcels is that one, Something Greater, on 91.1 WNXP. Pretty early in WNXP history is when we were spinning that one a lot. And they've since released Loved, which was one of our favorite records of last year. And they're going to come back to Middle Tennessee. They were at Ascend last October. And then this October, they're going to be at the Caverns in Pelham, Grundy County. And it's a really beautiful place to see a band that you like in a cave. It's really nice, mild temp in there. And if it's worth the drive for you, the round trip from Nashville, I recommend that show. Highly recommend. Of course, Rocktober is always packed. So we already have some things on the calendar, including Parcels. If you want to check out our events page, see what we might recommend. Happy 85th birthday to the vocalist of this group, who also went on to be in the funk band War, and has played as Eric Burden and the Animals in recent years, too. We've never played this on the station, but it's another one of my favorite, like, British Invasion songs. So how about the Animals for Eric Burden's birthday? This is Don't Let Me Be Misunderstood on 91.1 WNXP.

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just syrupy, syrupy sweet all throughout. It's called Love, Love, Love, the new Steven Sanchez record. He was our former Nashville Artist of the Month when he released his debut record called Angel Face. So this is his sophomore release. And yeah, a lot of those songs, I mean, that's right at 3 minutes. A lot of them are shorter than that. It's really kind of borrows from an old style. He combines like sort of like swinging sort of soul and Motown sounds and then also big pop hooks. I compared him to Harry Styles, which is a hot take. That's semi-hot. But yeah, just really catchy songs on that album. I wanted to play you that one, Forgetting Your Kiss. We've been playing Sweet Love, the first single, for a while now. Lots of great music came out last week, and yet I'm going to go in a different direction. We're going to do some oldies and goodies in this next set, and even though it's another song about kissing, there's a couple Kiss songs in here. The actual theme of this mini set is bands and artists from Minnesota, which celebrates its statehood anniversary today. I know, news you can use, right? May 11th, 1858 is when Minnesota was admitted to the United States of America and strengthened the Union at the time. It's big, big old place. I've still never been to Paisley Park. I've never visited the Twin Cities, but I love the rock and roll legacy of that place. So here, again, another one about kissing and public transit. This is Kiss Me on the Bus from The Replacements off their Tim record. Stay tuned for more artists from Minnesota in this next set on WNXP.

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Wow, I bet you weren't expecting that because we've never played it before. The rock band from Minneapolis that came out with their debut record in 1990, that song's on it, He's My Thing, is Babes in Toyland, kind of pioneers and lady rock bands, you know, that still really wasn't all the norm to have women rocking that hard on stages. So real trailblazers. They only did, I think, three LPs in the 90s and disbanded in the early aughts. There's like some reunion tours and stuff, but sounds pretty good on the radio. They are also, yes, from Minnesota. So is Prince. So were the Replacements. I played you, and I just tucked the Strokes in because that's new music I wanted you to hear. But there's another famous Minnesotan. Of course, he really started playing and gigging out in New York City in the early 60s, but he turns 85 this month as well. I just played Eric Burden, The Animals, whose birthday is today. But Mr. Robert Allen Zimmerman turns 85 on May 24th. The Skinny Dennis is going to do a birthday party sort of show of folks covering Bob Dylan songs. So even though he was born in Minnesota and raised there, he spent some time in Nashville, too. And how about I'll play this one, a little instrumental tune, Nashville Skyline Rag for Bob Dylan, whose birthday, as I said, May 24th. Happy birthday, happy statehood birthday to Minnesota, admitted to the Union on this day in history.

dancing in my b-boy stance. Funk war in a bath. I hate to fight. I love to laugh. 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I rule with an iron fist. 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I admit, I insist.

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Biba Doobie and the Marias on 91.1 WNXP. Somehow before, well, Monrovia was in there too, our former Nashville Artist of the Month, but somehow Bob Dylan, Nashville Skyline Rag into Lice, the hip hop duo, really worked. Probably never before done on the radio. I want to thank you for your ears this morning. It was raining when I was on my way in, but I've just poked my head out and it seems nice now. So that's good. We got that. I did play some sad Carpenters music and Corey in Murfreesboro checked in on me. You good? Like, you guys can always tell my moods based on the songs I play, but no, I'm good. I mean, things are heavy, right? Things are heavy all around us, but music can be a lift. It can also be a catharsis if you need to emote. And I am here for you on all counts every weekday. Normally I'm passing the baton to Jude Mason, but she's out today, but we have Adam Culver in the house. So exciting that you'll hear his great voice and his great taste on display for 4 hours before the power hour. That was the Marias and Biba Doobie. This is new music from Muna. Their Dancing on the Wall album came out on Friday, and I absolutely geeked out about the whole thing. And Aaron Monti, it looks like, played this on Saturday. But if you don't listen on Saturday nights and you're only a morning commuter listening to the radio, well, you deserve nice things too. So here's another club banger from Muna. They too coming to town. Just announced last week. Very excited for this show. It's an amazing trio. They've been in our Sonic Cathedral, and their new record slaps. See?

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right. New Black Keys record of covers called Peaches on 91.1 WNXP. That one's called You Got to Lose. For some reason, I was on my kick about the Bob Dylan birthday celebration at Skinny Dennis and just completely whiffed on telling you Bob Dylan himself. At the time he plays, he'll be 85 years old. He's coming to Ascend Amphitheater, and we have tickets to give away for that show, too. So if you've never seen Dylan, maybe this is your chance. I mentioned Muna is playing here soon. Black Keys also have a couple shows at the Pinnacle. Just all the embarrassment of riches of shows that you can attend. And you can win tickets sometimes from us. So check out that giveaways page. This was requested earlier this morning. And I think he might actually be in a meeting now, and I feel bad. But Jeff on Instagram, I think it might be an alias. Maybe Jesse? Jesse, Jeff, this is your David Bowie song that you requested, and we've never played it on the station. I thought it'd be a good closer today before I pass the baton to Adam Culver. Here's Teenage Wildlife on your Monday. I'll be back with you tomorrow. Thanks for tuning in to WNXP.

Welcome on in. It is the 10 o'clock hour. My name is Adam Culver, sitting in for Jude Mason for the next couple of days, fresh off a rad show from Celia, our morning show host. So fun to get to hang with her a little bit. Jill Scott and JID there with To Be Honest. You're on Nashville's NPR Music Station. Hopefully you got a nice one rolling thus far. Jill Scott's got a bit of a mini residency happening out at the Ryman, the Mother Church, June 4th, 5th, and 7th. You can catch the To Whom It May Concern tour. Concerns around 6,000 people or so. Coming your way later on this hour, we've got some Ray, a little that new Kurt Vile, and some Mitski. But next up is a local artist, Carolyn Carter, who, when they were a kid, would request their dad play Silver Springs from Fleetwood Mac in the car, and it had to be the live version. This is at 7. That's how you end up becoming a songwriter. Carolyn Carter got a new show coming up May the 29th, celebrating the record Fetch, which is dropping. That is out at the Blue Room. Here it is, Carolyn Carter with Watchdog.

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That is Mitski with I'll Change For You here on Nashville's NPR Music Station. Adam Culver is my name. Wishing you a happy Monday wherever my voice finds you. I'm sitting in for Jude Mason for the next couple of days. So we want our artists to follow their own muse, right? You know, to chase down inspiration, the ether, wherever you find it. Mitski is doing this, but what it means is not a ton of tour dates, and none looks like here in Nashville. She's kind of foregoing the traditional model and doing some residencies in support of the latest record, Nothing's About to Happen to Me. She said the reason is she feels a stronger pull towards writing, and she says, in order to do that, I have to cut back on performing, end quote. Well, hopefully it means more music soon. Coming your way next, we've got Kurt Vile, who described this new tune as a new kind of high-energy rager. You can tell on social when Kurt is posting himself. They recorded this in Athens, Georgia, and then cruised over to Memphis, Tennessee, and got Greg Cartwright to jump on guitar. Kurt even specified Kurt's on the left side, and Greg is doing lead on the right side. So we've got the little split here. Kurt Vile, heading to town as well, playing July the 18th out at the Ryman. This is Chance to Bleed.

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0: behind the clouds. It's right there. Just hold on to happier times. All right, darling.
1: That is Ray. Happier times ahead here on Nashville's NPR music station. Adam Culver chilling with you this Monday morning, sitting in for Jude Mason. So the second album from Ray is called This Music May Contain Hope, and it's getting rave reviews, sitting at 87% positive over on Metacritic. One review from DIY Magazine called it huge, expansive, bonkers, and brilliant. Quote, it's Ray at her very core, and it's fantastic. End quote. Yeah, it's got guest spots from her grandfather, her sisters, Al Green, and Hans Zimmer. What a wild lineup, huh? Next up, we got Nickname Jose, a local talent. This is Nashville's own Joseph Kuhn. He's an artist, songwriter, and producer. You may have heard his work with Samia, Annie DeRusso, and he's in the live band with Somber, who are about to be a headlining arena act soon. Wild time. So I'm talking Nickname Jose. Here he is solo. This is

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Love some electric piano. That is Sam Henshaw featuring Tiana Major 9. The tune is Grow on Nashville's NPR Music Station. My name is Adam, chilling with you this Monday, sitting in for Jude Mason. Weather-wise, looks like today heading to a high of 73 degrees and some cloud cover. Tomorrow, more sunshine and a high of 77. And then Wednesday, sunny and 79. We will take it. Musical forecast. All right, next up, going to Australia. We've got some Genesis Owusu, who is about to drop his third studio album, coming out Friday, May the 15th. It's called Red Star Woo and the Worldwide Scourge. And all the titles are all caps. You'll hear why in just a second. Got some guest spots from Lady Hawk and Duckworth. Here it is, new Genesis Owusu, Stampede.

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That is Francis and the Lights featuring Chance the Rapper. The tune, May I Have This Dance, on Nashville's NPR music station. Adam Culver hanging with you this Monday, sitting in for Jude Mason at the moment. Francis and the Lights, a reclusive act there, pretty mysterious. And I love artists that are like that, but also I am curious, what is going on? Back in 2019/2020, Francis announced a new record called Same Night, Different Dream. Now, 6-7 years on, we haven't really heard or seen anything from it. So could this join the pantheon of great lost albums like Guns N' Roses, Chinese Democracy, or Dr. Dre Detox? Hopefully we do get something eventually from Francis. Bon Iver said, quote, I've never met anyone more destined to be a pop star, end quote. Coming your way next, we got some Suki Waterhouse, who's going to be in town playing October the 14th on the Loveland Tour, hitting the Truth, new venue here in Music City. Here is Suki Waterhouse with Back in Love.

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That is Gia Margaret with Good Friend here on Nashville's NPR Music Station. Adam Culver at the helm this Monday, sitting in for Jude Mason. Gia Margaret from Chicago. Her first record was called There's Always Glimmer back in 2018. And then her next two albums were mostly instrumental, which was not a choice of hers, actually. She fell ill and couldn't sing for years. So this time did help Gia get more comfortable with using these big atmospheric washes of sound, and even got some heat on social media with some instrumental tracks that were served up to folks alongside the Just a Chill Guy TikTok meme. Gia Margaret, the new album, though, is called Singing, and the vocals are back. It's a widescreen approach. Hopefully you're digging it this Monday. Next up, we got some Cheekface, a band from Los Angeles. Their front man, whose name is Greg Katz, started out in the music business doing A&R for a record label. He lost his job and then started his own label and eventually his own band. They're called Cheekface. They're going to be in town September the 9th, playing out at the End. Here is Black Sight from Cheekface.

That is Casey Musgraves, our Nashville Artist of the Month. A throwback to 2018, that Space Cowboy. My name is Adam, hanging with you this Monday afternoon, sitting in for Jude Mason. Casey Musgraves has been hard at work promoting the new record, Middle of Nowhere. Even suited up, dressed as a giant armadillo. This is real. And then walked into different retail environments asking if they had the new Casey Musgraves record. Yeah. She did some somersaults in one store. She chased around some kids in a bookstore. And in one big box retailer, the response was, quote, "I don't recognize that name." Casey Musgraves got two gigs coming up here in Music City, September 27th and 28th at Bridgestone Arena. Heading your way next, we've got The Last Dinner Party. They're also playing a gig in town June the 10th out at the Pinnacle. Here's Count the Ways from Last Dinner Party.

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It's raucous. It's the nude party that is Lonely Heather here on Nashville's NPR Music Station. Adam Culver chilling with you this Monday, May the 11th, sitting in for Jude Mason for the next little stretch. This line in the nude party's bio caught me. Quote, how many seven-piece touring bands have stayed together for over 12 years? In this economy? End quote. Great questions. Well, the nude party, they have managed to do it. Matter of fact, just dropped their latest record called Look Who's Back in February. Next up, we've got Raven Lanae. This song is called Bobby, one of my favorite choruses on the station right now. It's from a forthcoming third record that Raven is putting the finishing touches on. She says, quote, the thing that people can expect from me every time is I'm going to try something different, even if I'm just twisting the knob slightly to the left. Here it is, Raven Lanae with Bobby.

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Nothing like an anniversary tour to make you feel old, huh? That is Pete Yorn with Life on a Chain here on Nashville's NPR Music Station. Adam Culver chilling with you this Monday. Welcome to the noon hour. I'm sitting in for Jude Mason at the moment. So, yeah, Pete Yorn just went out celebrating 25 years of music for the morning after. 25 years, that feels like a long time. But then when you say a quarter century, just feels like my bones are about to turn to dust. They even recorded him playing the whole record live to acetate over at Third Man Records that dropped earlier this year. Pete Yorn also got a new record coming out. It's called All the Beauty. It will be dropping in July, and it is produced alongside Jackson Phillips, who you may know as the band Daywave. Coming your way later on this hour, some more news about some anniversary tours. But up next, Weird Nightmare. This is from their sophomore effort called Hoopla. And they say it's sonically ready for a carefree summer. Well, at least the Sonics are there. It's Might See You There, Weird Nightmare.

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That is Miss Grit with Stranger here on Nashville's NPR Music Station. Adam Culver hanging with you this Monday. You can find that on Miss Grit's new album, Under My Umbrella, just came out in late April. Got a nice review from Pop Matters. They called it futuristic, hallucinatory electronic music from the soul, end quote. Before Miss Grit, we heard Smashing Pumpkins, who just announced some Europe and UK dates on their 30th anniversary Melancholy and the Infinite Sadness tour. Yes, they're actually kicking that off later this year and bringing a 60-piece orchestra. Whoa. Okay. Billy Corgan going big. Coming right next, we got Jimmy Eat World. They've got their own anniversary tour happening. 25 years of Bleed American, and that does hit Nashville on November the 12th out there at The Truth. Here's Believe in What You Want, Jimmy Eat World.

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That is Jose Gonzalez with A Perfect Storm here on Nashville's NPR music station. Adam Culver sharing some jams with you this Monday. Jose Gonzalez, what an interesting character he is. His first band ever was a hardcore punk outfit called Back Against the Wall, heavily influenced by Black Flag, Misfits, and Dead Kennedys. His first ever concert that he went to was the Wailers. How about that? And he's got a master's degree in molecular biology. Whoa. He was even about to get his PhD before dropping out and focusing on music, which has worked very well. Next up, we got some Gang of Youths. We have one bit of intel. They are working on a new record, and we only know it because Adam Duritz of the Counting Crows confirmed this to Rolling Stone. He jumped on some background vocals. Throwing it back to 2018, this Australian act, Gang of Youths, it's Let Me Down Easy.

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That is Kevin Morby with Amelia Meath from Sylvanesso on vocals. The tune is Javelin here on Nashville's NPR Music Station. Adam Culver at the helm this Monday. Javelin got me thinking about, remember Field Day back in elementary school? What if we did that as adults at our current gigs? You know, some water balloons, maybe a three-legged race, maybe a tug of war. One thing I can guarantee, plenty of injuries. I'm going to have a MASH unit on site. Coming your way next, we got some Johnny Blue Skies and the Dark Clouds. Their tour does hit Nashville. That is on October the 2nd. They're promising longer sets and greasier grooves. No opening acts, just the band rocking hard and relentlessly. Here's Situation, Johnny Blue Skies and the Dark Clouds.

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4: Ooh, hey, hey. Oh, while we're living in.

New one from Robin. That's Talk to Me from her latest record, Sexistential. Adam Culver is my name. Happy Monday, folks. Welcome on in. Happy to have you alongside. There's a great write-up over in The New Yorker all about Robin, this new record, including a quote from Bowen Yang, who used to be on Saturday Night Live and has the show Las Culturistas. He's a longtime Robin fan and said this, quote, "Most other pop stars arrange the live experience in a particular way. You come here to worship me. There's something about Robin where you know it's not like that," end quote. I have been lucky enough to see her live and can report it is a huge sort of communal, emotional resonance that Robin brings to the stage. Coming your way next, we've got Lambrini Girls, a band unafraid to ask the question that Baha Men first asked in 2000. Who let the dogs out? That is the name of the new Lambrini Girls record. They're going to be at Bonnaroo this summer. Here's Cult of Celebrity from Lambrini Girls.

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1: Who make one album a year, every year. They've done so since 2022. This next one drops on May the 29th. It's called Every Single Muscle. Here's the first single we've heard from it, and they are playing July 9th out at the Blue Room over at Third Man. This is Watching the Omnibus from Bug Club.

Yo, what's up, Nashville? This is Michael Pollard. Tune in for The Cypher, a full hour of hip-hop, every Saturday at 7 p.m., celebrating some of the best lyricists in the art form, from the past

That is Violet Grohl with Thumb here on Nashville's NPR Music Station. My name is Adam, chilling with you this Monday afternoon. Violet Grohl played her first ever solo live gig on Record Store Day. So it was an in-store performance. It was attended by her family, the Grohls, including her dad, Dave, who I did catch a glimpse online, a video where he's just smiling ear to ear and rocking out like involuntarily, just so proud of his daughter. Her new record comes out May the 29th. It's called Be Sweet to Me. And then there are some tour dates to follow. No Nashville ones listed just yet. Coming your way next, we've got a bedroom pop cover of what is, in my mind, a VH1 classic. When I think of that channel, I think of this song, Corinne Bailey Rae's Put Your Records On, here taken on by Rit Momney.

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That is Chinese American Bear, a married couple from Seattle. The tune is All the People on Nashville's NPR music station. You can find that on their third album, just dropped last week Friday, called Dim Sum and Then Some. It's clever. And they're on Moshi Moshi Records. Real quirky and fun sound that band has going. Well, it's been a blast hanging with you. I'll be back in tomorrow at 10 o'clock. And as I exit, we've got a Boston band who did record right here in Nashville at Easy Eye Sound. And the producer was Dan Auerbach. Yep. The new album is called Elephant in the Room, and it drops on June the 26th. Here's Faye Leche with Elephant.

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New music from The Strokes, and oh, it feels so good to say that. The song is Going Shopping. You are listening to WNXP. I'm Emily Young. This is the Emily Young Power Hour. A new album from The Strokes is on its way. It's due out this summer called Reality Awaits, and I am awaiting a tour announcement that includes a stop here in Music City because I am so obsessed with this band, and I understand that true fans have kind of walked away from them. Some have come back. Some have accepted that, like, their heyday is over and I'm over it. I'm never over it. And the last time I saw The Strokes, Julian Casablancas was so drunk that he peed off the side of the stage. But wow, it sounded top-notch. Pretty perfect. Up next, some Danish punk from Ice Age. Here's Ember.

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It's new music from Lambrini Girls called Cult of Celebrity. You're listening to WNXP. I'm Emily Young. This is the Emily Young Power Hour. I always love hearing people's take on celebrities. Who are the ones that would get them the most excited? Who would they freak out the most ever meeting? And working in this industry, you get to meet a lot of your heroes, which is both good and bad. But there's a handful of people that would really make me lose my mind, and I think folks are often shocked by it. One, first and foremost, Leland Statham, the weatherman. I love you. I would love to meet you. I would freak out. Two, Bill Callahan. Here's Smog with Cold-Blooded Old Times.

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New music from Swap Meet, that is I Know, and it's officially warm enough, right? Can I dub that the song of the summer, my song of the summer? You're hearing it on WNXP. Hopefully we'll hear more from that band soon because, ooh, so catchy, so drawn. It checks every box that I could possibly have. Another band that seems to check most of my boxes is born and bred right here in Music City. I'm talking about Bleary, who released an EP pretty recently, just a couple weeks ago, end of April. And I've really been digging on it. And this is one of my favorite tracks. It's called Sugar Splint.

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That's new music from Snail Mail called Dead End. You're listening to WNXP. At the end of my show, I'm Emily Young heading out. Jason Moon Wilkins is coming up next with a new episode of the New Music Experience. Make sure that you are way cooler than all of your friends and you can talk about all of the great new things that have come out in the last week. I'm going to leave you with an old one, though. Here's some Sleigh Bells. I'll see you guys tomorrow.

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0: Welcome to the New Music Experience, everybody. I'm Jason Moon Wilkins. Thank you for tuning in today, or whatever day it might be. I guess it's today for you, no matter what day you tuned it in. Yes, 3 o'clock today and 9 o'clock. If you're listening, you're like, I gotta go. When can I listen again? 9 o'clock this evening on this Monday. And of course, replay always available, WNXP.org. Big thanks to the sponsor of this show, Imogen and Willie. This week, we're going to be hanging out together. Over at the airspace on 12 South, they have their Pinewood Derby event, watching the cool, creative wooden cars fly down the decks. I will be the straight one announcing, and comedian Dusty Slay will be here making you laugh. So yes, there are general admission tickets, I think a few still available. That happens this week, May the 14th. Coming up on the show today, new music from Brother Wallace, Muna, Broken Social Scene, Deb Never Cola, and a debut from Caroline Rose that you will not be able to hear anywhere else, including the streaming services. We started the show, though, here in Nashville with an artist who he began his career here, took off, went up to New York, was hanging out there, came back, and now has a new album, talking about Steven Sanchez. Earlier this year, Marquise Munson and I got a chance to see him perform most all of these songs from this new album out this week, Love, Love, Love, live. And I will say that we were so impressed with the entire thing. Great band. And I like this record. There are times at which I wish it kind of unleashed a little more like they did live, but gives you something to go see the live show for. And it does fall into a couple of buckets here. Some of his things that lean more like the song that made him famous, a little more 50s in style, and some that really kind of ease toward the 70s. A little disco, some Marvin Gaye at times. And this one, maybe a little bit in between. This is Steven Sanchez with Chuck the Money to start off the new music experience.

0: From the first new album in 9 years from Canadian indie rock legends Broken Social Scene, that is Only the Good I Keep. Their new album is called Remember the Humans. Right before that, Two Humans from Seattle, Washington, known as Chinese American Bear. I first heard them, like many, through KEXP, our music discovery brethren up in the Great Northwest. This new album, love the title, is called Dim Sum and Then Some. It is playful to their own admission. Some of their songs maybe even border on cutesy. They say even like kids' songs, but then they like to go in and mess it up. And we love that. Coming up in just a second, another band that we love. So Good Live, too. They are returning to Nashville soon, playing a show that you can link to through WNXP.org/events. You can also check out a previous performance inside the Sonic Cathedral from Muna. New album, new song. You're going to hear it in just a second.
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couple of songs here picked by you, really. More than me in this case. That is Brother Wallace on the New Music Experience. Brother Wallace, an artist that we played during our New Music Taste Test portion of our open house. And everybody loved it. I mean, everybody who came through. People who were members of WPLN, our sister station, NXP members, just folks, curiosity seekers coming through. We play a song, don't say who it is, and you get to vote on whether you like it or not. Brother Wallace, universally loved in that setting and starting to be universally loved out in the real world, too. Been out opening up for St. Paul and the Broken Bones. This new record debut was collaborated with Dan Taylor of The Heavy over to Real World Studios, the legendary facility founded, of course, by Peter Gabriel. This next one, also by you guys, well, very specifically one person, who we got to meet at another station event. We got to hang out with some of our insiders here at WNXP, and one of them was a big fan of this band, a band who, honestly, I had missed them when they originally came out in the 20-teens. And finally had a bit of a comeback after being shut down like a lot of folks during COVID. Originally from Bristol over in the UK, they're an indie electronica trio named Elder Island. You may have heard a couple of the other songs we've been playing. New record came out. This one is from it. It's called Bang on the New Music Experience.

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One of the most underrated voices in pop over the last, well, nearly 20 years, that is Leaky Lee, Swedish pop songwriter and artist and model and actress and all these things, who was definitely an influence on a generation of artists we have all come to appreciate. Leaky Lee says this new album, from which that song Happy Now was pulled, is going to be her last. If so, short but sweet. Jim Oswald from Variety calls it a revenge pop opus. Only 9 songs, under 25 minutes. We love efficiency, pop or otherwise. Music up next from an artist we got to know mainly originally through their collaborations. And I think you can hear in this song and in all of her work why other artists are drawn to her. Yes, songwriting-wise, the very bare bones of it might be similar to some others, but you hear the subtlety, the nuance in the production, in the sounds that she pulls in. Talking about the Korean-American artist Deb Never, based out of Los Angeles, does a lot of cool collabs, but this one, all her own. Debut full-length record out this week features this one, How to Forget, on the New Music Experience.

I mean, if you're going to throw that beat in there, me and lots of other folks are automatically going to lean in. That is Kola, the post-punk trio out of Montreal, who, as the revered Rob Sheffield from Rolling Stone puts it in his four-star review, Canadian art punk trio bringing dynamic passion, determination, and actual melodies on their excellent third album. It's called Cost of Living Adjustment. And it goes out to both Marquise Munson and Emily Young, who are big fans internally here at WNXP. Up next on the New Music Experience, a real debut. This has not been played not only on our radio station, but anywhere in Nashville right now, because this next song is not available anywhere else. Thus is the respect Caroline Rose has for the folks in radio who have been supporters of their music for a long time. Caroline Rose has a new record coming soon that will be completely independent. This one here, I think, does arrive in the streaming world at some point soonish, but right now, just ours. Caroline Rose with Yip Yip Yow, debut on the New Music Experience.

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1: 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More at GiveIt2. 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And The Basement East, presenting Little Image with Two Car Garage and Maggie Miles on Sunday, May 17th. 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

There's this world of crossover between new jazz and indie pop, and some of the artists who are really making waves there, it is no shock that they share our love for Mesa Moniz. That was one of them. His name is Aaron, with an exclamation mark at the end. He is signed to the legendary Verve label, has a debut album coming out later this year, and has been making waves, you know, TikTok and places like that, much like Dana and Alden, who just recently also released a song with Mesa Moniz. Right before that, we heard from one of the real artists with a capital A who work within the indie space, talking about Aldous Harding. New record is out this week, Stereo Gum's album of the week. The New Zealand artist, always shape-shifting, both visually, musically. I mean, go look up different pictures of Aldous Harding. He's sometimes unrecognizable from one to the next. And musically does this same thing, really kind of always keeping you on your toes, and we very much appreciate that. We have another artist has a similar way of thinking that we're going to play to close out the show. But first, a reminder, sponsor of this show, Imogene and Willie, they've got a great event this week. Their Pinewood Derby has returned to their shop on 12 South. I will be there hosting, but more importantly, the comedian Dusty Slay will be there to make you laugh while we watch these incredibly creative pieces of wood fly down the track. That is happening on May the 14th. Help close out the show. We have a song from, I think we'll have time for Runo Plum coming up in a second, new EP from that artist. But this one from someone I can call two things, a friend and a hero. Lamb Chop, a.k.a. Kurt Wagner, been making music in this town for 30 years and has been a real artist for so many of us who work in music to look up to, has stayed the course, but that course has meandered in so many wonderful directions, both musically and artistically, and has a brand new record just got announced that's going to come out in August called Punching the Clown. Always great titles with Kurt and Lamb Chop. This one right here features his friend Justin Vernon, Bon Iver on banjo. It is called Weekend, and it helps us close out the new music experience.

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You know, there's always a Nashville tie. Of course, with the Arcs, it's an obvious one. Dan Arbach from the Black Keys and the Arcs on that one. Love Doesn't Live Here Anymore. Before that, Proclaimers. And before that, the very end of the New Music Experience. If you missed it, we do replay that tonight at 9 o'clock. And we'll have it for you on the replay online as well, WNXP.org. I'm Jason Moon Wilkins. I was out of this seat all last week. Thank you to Adam Culver, for all the folks who helped cover for me and Marquise Munson, getting a chance to meet with the rest of the folks who work in what's called non-com, non-commercial radio, public radio music discovery across the U.S. Big ones you've heard about, like KEXP in Seattle, and small ones like the Summit in Ohio and places that you might not have, all coming together to share information. I will tell you, it is such a different situation than all the rest of the time that I was in the music business. And I guess I technically still am, but that, as you hear, you know, dog eat dog, can be very cutthroat. This, very supportive. A great group of people, obviously under stress from public funding being defunded, things like that, but all coming together to help each other out. And while there, you do hear things. Some things you can't say. Oh, I hear so-and-so might be touring in Nashville. Show's not announced yet. Okay, cool. I won't say anything yet. Don't want to burst anybody's bubble. But no one told me not to say this next thing. I mean, it's probably out there a little bit that for the first time in 5 years, the War on Drugs might be, maybe someday soon, releasing a new album. They were working on it. I can confirm that. I know someone who went over to the studio to listen to some of the new songs. I didn't get to hear them, but I'm excited about it. Huge War on Drugs fan, and we've been waiting a while. We've been waiting since this one, going back to 21 and 22. This is Oceans of Darkness, War on Drugs, WNXP.

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0: friend of the station and friend of public radio in general, I would say, Arlo Parks, Beams, from their new record. I'm Jason Moon Wilkins, and we are pleased to announce a couple of things about this Arlo Parks show you may have heard about from us. 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Y'all know what that means, which is not a lot. So if you are interested in checking out Arlo Parks at the Basement East for a very special show on May 26th, get in there and do that. 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And also on that show, we can also say April's Nashville Artist of the Month, Casper Sage, on the heels of his major label debut, is going to be opening that one up. 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

0: That is Kacey Musgraves. She is WNXP's Nashville Artist of the Month, and she occupies a space that normally we don't mess with, which people label her, and she is marketed as country music. And certainly a lot of her music can fall into that. But I hear a song like that, and I hear a disco beat, but you also hear the banjo. You also hear pop pulling in there. I think she brings a lot of people into her particular country party, Kacey Musgraves. And you'll also see that in the playlist that we're just about to publish. 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We'll have that up on socials and over at WNXP.org this week. If you are not already subscribed to us in the social world, following us, doing all that kind of stuff, please do. It's always helpful anyway, but then also you know when the new stuff drops, like a handpicked playlist from Kacey Musgraves.
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New from the Strokes on WNXP. 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And you've got the replay over at WNXP.org. It's pretty much straight new music this week. We did not have a special guest, so no interviews. It's just song after song after song. Lots of good new releases. And it also includes a song that you will not be able to hear anywhere else right now, not released on the streaming services. That's from Caroline Rose. Check that one out. Here's some new music you may have missed. I realize I have not played this one for you in a minute. Came out just a little while back from an artist that we love. It's worked a lot out of the UK named Lava LaRue. This one is called Scratches. 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

0: little bit of Philly to start off your 5 o'clock hour here in Nashville, Tennessee, or wherever you might be listening on WNXP, Public Radio Music Discovery in Nashville and beyond. I was just up in Philly last week, the home of Jill Scott originally, even though she makes one of her homes here now, The Roots, and Double Exposure, classic Philly sound from the late 70s, early 80s, to start off that set. I was up there for this annual convention and music gathering of folks in the public radio music space. Lots of musicians come and play. We all get to hang out, talk to each other about the challenges we face and the things we want to do, always validating, always inspiring folks, paying attention to what we're doing here in Nashville and artists appreciating what we do. You also get a little bit of insight on what's rolling out in the new year. Kevin Morby's new band, excellent. If you are a Kevin Morby fan, I'm telling you, I saw him last tour, liked it. This one, loved it. If you get a chance to see Kevin Morby on tour, do so. And our friend Nick, Medium Build, man, played some new songs that have not been released yet, teasing us on this new project coming up later in the year. So good. A songwriter really, really at the top of his game. Can't wait to listen to that one. And as per usual, talking to the KEXP in Seattle, KTX in Austin, we are borrowing and stealing and saying, oh, I love that idea. Some things that were very, very inspiring that we can't wait to roll out for you. As always, pay attention on the socials. You'll know when if I can get all these ideas out of my head and into the world.
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0: That is telehealth. I got to see them last week at a special event in Philadelphia. That band, they are who they say they are. That is a band that they did capture their sound on record. You know, sometimes it doesn't happen. They did it. It's what they are like live. It is fun. It is strange. It is very Devo influenced. It was great. Telehealth on WNXP. In just a second, we're going to play a song that was the last really new song we heard from Phoebe Bridgers back in 2022. That's 4 years ago. It is six plus since she released an album. But news over the weekend is that Phoebe Bridgers, whose music I unabashedly love, is going to release new music probably this year. I mean, look, this is the way you do. You do the teasing thing. She did a show out in New Mexico. She handed out pieces of a painting that I think she wants people to put them on socials and put it all together. I get it. Look, that stuff works. But the real thing is she played three new untitled songs. She didn't let anybody use their phone, so we don't have any clips from them. And for that, I am grateful. I don't want to hear a minuscule clip from someone's phone. I want to hear the real thing. But new Phoebe Bridgers music? Maybe so. In the meantime, we will play that last track that she released in 2022. Just a second.
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That is Rap Boys. They are friends and favorites from Chicago. That's from their excellent record released on the Nashville-based New West earlier this year. Rap Boys in the news and Pitchfork today as they will be part of a John Prine tribute in Chicago on what would have been the legendary songwriter and longtime Nashvillian's 80th birthday, October the 8th. It's going to include Rap Boys, Steve Earle, John C. Reilly, many others. So if you're a Prine fan like us, well, yeah. Oh, Joey Lanacoon from Nashville as well. All going to be a part of it. Josh Ritter, Kathleen Everidge, Margo Price. Sorry, I forgot to look down at some of these other names. That one's going to happen October the 8th. Something happening much sooner this weekend. We will get a chance once again to be a part of the Nashville SC pregame activities. If you were there for Jerem Blair over the weekend, you know that it's a fun hang pregame. Go see the artists that we have picked and curated for some of the stages this season, which is turning out to be knock on all the pieces of wood around you right now. One for the books so far for NSC. Man, they look incredible. So great on the pitch and great out in front too. This weekend it will be our friends, the Sewing Club. Here's them with Sport Mode on 91.1.

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Rufus Thomas, Memphis Train. Memphis on the mind of so many of us right now and what has been going on in the world of politics and voting and history. It is all out there. It's something that I was answering for Tennessee a lot last week. I was in Pennsylvania, people going, what's going on? And trying to ask me about all the updates. And I'll say, let me tell you where to go and where to continue to go, which is right down the hall for us and right down the dial for you, 90.3 WPLN and WPLN.org. Great reporting, not only on what's been happening, but what comes next. Headlines today over at WPLN.org about what is happening and the legal challenges and all that. So if you're interested in that story, please check it out. Up next, music from an artist who I got to hear a new on release song. It was as good as I hoped. I am definitely on the This Is Lorelei train right now, excited about new music coming from him. This is from his last record. It's Holo Boy to close out my time with you. Thanks for listening, y'all. I'm Jason Moon Wilkins, and this is WNXP.

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New music from Genesis Owusu Stampede. That song will be featured from his brand new record called Red Star Woo and the Worldwide Scrooge. That will be released this Friday. You're also going to hear from Genesis Owusu as well. He spoke to our very own Jason Moon Wilkins. You'll be hearing some breakdown of that new record on the New Music Experience very soon. So be on the lookout for that. But my name is Marquise Munson. It feels so good to be back with you tonight. Thank you so much for listening to WNXP Nashville. Want to thank all the people who filled in for me as I was gone last week. I was in Philadelphia for Non-Com Convention. It was a lot of fun. Saw a lot of great music. I will talk about my vacation all throughout tonight. Yes, I will be that guy that shows you pictures of his vacation. I know, but it's going to be a lot of fun, I promise you. And also got a lot of great new music for you as well. And of course, the usual fun, as we always have, Monday through Friday, 6 until 10. But right now, speaking of that good fun, here's James Brown with Get Up Off That Thing.

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1: 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My name is Marquise Munson, and I want to say thank you so much for tuning in. Really do appreciate it. So when I came back from Philadelphia, I went to go see more live music. Even though my whole week in Philly was live music, I needed more. So I saw David Byrne on Saturday. I'll talk about that in the 7 o'clock hour. But I also saw Joy Ladakun at American Legion yesterday. And this was a benefit concert for East Nashville Care Market. And they've been serving the community for 48 years or so. They're volunteer ran, and they provide families with food, clothes, basic needs of the community. And they do great work. My wife actually volunteers there, and she told me a lot of great things about them. And Joy Ladakun actually lives near there. She said she would have been playing on her porch anyway. So she decided, you know what? I'll just do a benefit concert. And it was great. She performed a lot of the songs that we know and love from her. And she also got surprised with her first ever gold plaque for the song Sweet Symphony with Chris Stapleton. So congrats to Joy Ladakun first and foremost, but it's really cool to see artists in the community and helping out the community as well. So it was really cool to see her do this benefit show for East Nashville Care Market. Great show. And here is Joy Ladakun with new music. This song is called Zombie.

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That was a track from former WNXP Nashville Artist of the Month, Devin Gilfillian. That is Hold on Hourglass. That song will be featured from his brand new record. It is called Time Will Tell. So I was actually in Devin Gilfillian's neck of the woods, Philadelphia. He actually gave me a cheesesteak recommendation when I went out there. He told me to go to Angelo's Steak. And I didn't get to go to Angelo's, unfortunately, but I did get to meet up with a couple of Devin's friends while I was out there. They're a band known as Snack Time. They actually collaborated with Devin last year on a song called Together. They're this incredible soul group, and they have a new record coming out. They played the new record, got some feedback. It was a lot of fun, and it was at this cool bar that was aesthetically very retro, and I love that so much about that. But they have an album that came out back in 2022. It is called Sounds from the Street. Go check that album out. But this is a song that I really love from Snack Time. This track is called God Only Knows.

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3: When you have talented young men making music, it's something. But when they're all from the one family, well, it's worth hearing. And what's more, they're brothers as well.

S. Bowers. Spring is here, and we are, as always, ready to serve you. Although you have not used your charge account for some time, it is still at your service and provides a way to purchase some of the new clothes you may need. Our spring dresses, suits, and coats are beautiful, and the values unusually good.

0: this, bust this, reminisce this. Where you at? Where you at? Don't run, run, run, run, but your show can't hide. Sucker MC, sucker MC. Yo, yo, yo, hold on, hold on, hold on. Cut this off.
1: Don't want something funky. D-E-L-E with microphone. D-E-L-E can't leave it alone. Can't leave it alone. Can't leave it alone.

It's been 15 years since we've gotten new music from a Beastie Boy. That song is from Mike D. That track is called Switch Up. Love that song. Love that Mike D is making new music. It's been since 2011. Their last project was Hot Sauce Committee Part 2. They lost MCA. Rest in peace to him. And they haven't really made music since then. They got inducted into the Rock and Roll Hall of Fame. They sort of rode off in the sunset. And then Mike D was inspired by his kids, Skylar and Dylan, who are a part of a band called Very Nice Person. And they collaborated with their dad on this song, Switch Up. Very cool. Has this Fatboy Slim jungle avalanche sort of feel to it. And I'm almost certain there's a 2 Live Crew sample in this song. Go listen to 2 Live Crew drum samples, and I'm pretty sure you will hear it in this song from Mike D. And he even debuted this song in LA with an intimate show, along with other new music. So look forward to listening to the legendary Mike D coming out with some brand new music this year. But my name is Marquise Munson, and this next artist will be celebrating 30 years of a classic record called Introducing. He'll be performing at Marathon Music Works Friday, October 23rd. Here is DJ Shadow with the Numbers song.